0: and I'll see you at Jingle Ball.
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2: It is mandatory that the vibes are up this hour on the new hit list. I'm trying my best to hope they are on everything. We're at new hit list. I'm at La Crystal Rosas. I'm handpicking these songs for you. These new songs categorized as the best of the best. So I'm making sure of that. On the way, we have some Beaches, Miley, Somber, Rosé. Keep it right here, you know, with our free iHeartRadio app down.
1: 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Kiss 108's Jingle Ball 2026. Presented by Capital One. Jingle Ball! Starring Somber.

0: birthday party. Kiss 108's Jingle Ball 2026, presented by Capital One. Jingle Ball! Sorry, Somber.
1: What's up? It's Somber. And I'll see you at Jingle Ball.

0: 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Kiss 108's Jingle Ball 2026. Presented by Capital One. Starring Somber.
1: What's up? It's Somber. And I'll see you at Jingle Ball.

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0: That was song number two this week on the iHeartRadio Countdown. What up? It's JoJo on the radio. Steve Lacy's hanging out. Steve, message to your fans. I mean, the OGs to the news. What's the message from Steve Lacy to people that love what you do?
1: The message, well, hello, fans. The message would be to stay hopeful and stay curious, and just keep connecting to humans.
0: Well said. Steve Lacy hanging out. Back to the countdown. Here we go. This is song number one.
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Noah Kahan, the Kiss Top 30 Countdown. That's Orbiter. We're giving it number 19 on the countdown this week. He's got a new song out. It's for the Hunger Games soundtrack, and it's called Draw You Out. We have a clip.

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1: 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Presented by Capital One. Jingle Ball! Yeah! Starring Somber.
2: 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It's Somber. 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

Thank you for weathering the storm with Kiss 108, Boston's number one at music station. This is McCabe. Feeling good about the storm because it seems like it's not that bad so far. There's still some time, so prepare as much as you can, but let's focus on the good. Getting ready for Kiss 108's Jingle Ball. We just announced it, presented by Capital One, starring Somber. We're going to do this song, My Body Isn't Ready. If you have a Capital One card, you can buy tickets starting up Tuesday morning in the Capital One presale.

0: 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Kiss 108's Jingle Ball 2026. 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Jingle Ball! Starring Somber.
1: What's up? It's Somber. And I'll see you at Jingle Ball.

Zara Larson there, Kiss 108 Jingle Ball alum. Are you ready for the 2026 show presented by Capital One at the Garden in December with Somber, Hillary Duff, even Adela and the Beaches? 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

Kiss 108, your Taylor Swift patient zero there. Can you imagine if this nor'easter was happening when we were actually doing Kiss 108 Jingle Ball in December? I mean, it would be all snow. It would be insane. 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Capital One cardholders, get your tickets Tuesday morning.

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0: You could get tickets to Kiss 108's Jingle Ball Tuesday morning at 10 a.m. If you have a Capital One card, the presale will start until the tickets are gone in that presale. Or keep listening to Kiss 108 for the next 6 minutes. We're going to give away a pair of tickets to celebrate.
1: They say the holy water's watered down, and this town's lost its faith. Our colors will fade eventually, so if our time is running out, day after day, we'll make the mundane a masterpiece. Oh my, my, oh my, my love, I take one look at you, you're taking me out.

0: 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Starring Somber.
1: What's up? It's Somber. And I'll see you at Jingle Ball.

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stage that artists play right before having the biggest year of their careers. I mean, it happened to Zara Larsson last year. You do not want to miss it. The Capital One presale starts on Tuesday. This is your first shot at

0: living, I'm living, so we turning up. Yeah. 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

My Body Isn't Ready by Somber, which is one of four massive hits that he had this year alone. And he is coming to the Jingle Ball stage along with some other big names like Hilary Duff, like Nickelback, and then also some newer names who are popping off like Adela and Stella Lefty. Your first chance of tickets Tuesday for the Capital One presale.

It's Riley on Kiss 108, and you can get your Jingle Ball tickets for 2026 starting on Tuesday at 10 a.m. with the Capital One presale. And it's making me think about my favorite Jingle Ball memory. Jingle Ball was the first concert I ever went to without my parents. Me and my sister were there, I think, in like 2014, feeling very adults being there alone. And it's the perfect concert to go to with a sibling. So make sure you get your tickets on Tuesday morning.

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1: Yes, sir. Let's do it. I got some Bruno Mars on the way, Sabrina Carpenter, some Nicki Jam, some Bele. Woo, woo, woo, woo, woo, woo, woo. And whatever you want.

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0: 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JYP.